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Judah, for our year. Already now, catch us at the waiting the Papua, what was on the one who went up? Woman, the dad, once we are, or no more supporting the dad. Already, who was on the other two was on the set. Uncle Flow of Kumara, or Castle with Nikolu. What's up, so Castle, I can't hear.

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0: Osafo Bisma. 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I read in the Mosuka Saturn in Mac, which is a capital and Rabin Mac, and we bring.
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Nia, what Sally of Frimubano, Nidir Jesus. Nia, or Tina Frimubano, so I hear yes to Christo, Nidir and Jesus. So brush what every bona who have been far. 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

I don't play.

Trumpets call, the Lord God Almighty is gathering his people from every tribe and from every nation unto himself. Thus people have I formed unto myself, that they should show forth my praise, saith the Lord. For God is not ashamed to be called their God. As the girdle cleaveth to the loins of the man, so have I caused my people to cleave unto me, that they shall be unto me for a people, for a praise, and for a name, and even for a glory. But my people would not hear. Of what concord has Christ with Belial? And of what agreement has the temple of God with idols? Wherefore come out from amongst them, and be ye separate, that you shall be my people, my sons and daughters, and I shall be your God and your Father. For you are a chosen generation, a royal priesthood, an holy nation, a peculiar people, that you should show forth the praises of him who has called you from darkness into his marvelous light. Therefore today, as you hear the sound of his voice, harden not your heart. For the night is far spent, and the hour cometh, and even now is, that true worshippers shall worship their Father in spirit and in truth. O come to Mount Zion, to the city of the living God, to the heavenly Jerusalem, to the innumerable company of angels, and to the general assembly and church of the firstborn, to the Most High God, the judge of all. All come to his only begotten Son, the Lord Jesus Christ, the author and finisher of our faith, the mediator of our new covenant. Come unto the blood of sprinkling that speaketh better things than that of Abel. O church, as in the days of Adam, Jehovah Adonai has visited his people in the cool of the day. Where art thou?

Abra Isaac. D. And Fisher and Giannuno. 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But of all between your child, 25 years. Can you wait for 25 years?

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Oh, me in your way. Oh, don't die. What's up, everybody? Tatiana, the other man, I'm in time. What's that? What's that? You're on your part. What do you want to do? Hey, on your name. What's wrong?

Sayah. Why you defend when this top end? You're a wolf. You're a young people. I'm being in at him. Let me choose to be here. Why I'm in the Mohine? Why I'm in the Mohine? Why I'm in the Mohine? Why I'm in the Mohine? Why I'm in the Mohine? Why I'm in the Mohine? Why I'm in the Mohine? My young doctor, so I'm being the father. What's anyway?

I'm telling you, I'm telling you, I'm telling you, I'm telling you, I'm telling you, I'm telling you, I'm telling you, I'm telling you, I'm telling you, I'm telling you, I'm telling you, I'm telling you, I'm telling you, I'm telling you, I'm telling you, I'm telling you, I'm telling you, I'm telling you, I'm telling you, I'm telling you, I'm telling you, I'm telling you, I'm telling you, I'm telling you, I'm telling you, I'm telling you, I'm telling you, I'm telling you, I'm telling you, I'm telling you, I'm telling you, I'm telling you, I'm telling you, I'm telling you, I'm telling you, I'm telling you, I'm telling you, I'm telling you, I'm telling you, I'm telling you, I'm telling you, I'm telling you, I'm telling you, I'm telling you, I'm telling you, I'm telling you, I'm telling you, I'm telling you, I'm telling you, I'm telling you, I'm telling you, I'm telling you, I'm telling you, I'm telling you,

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Really, for how you don't die, for that you don't die, my young now for poor Gassier. Ah, Minia, oh, Fata, Minia, oh, Fata, what you're in the cafe? For how you could have been, you're better than me. What the idea? You're the one of us, I was swinging. What the eye? Why and what a summit? Why and what a matter? Why you're going to come in? Don't bother me. Hey, tell me, no, no, no, he was that. He was that. He was that. He was that. He was that. He was that. He was that. He was that. He was What the fuck? On Wabama, the one of the four, the thousand of the room, my young Yannick, my young one of Whitney, young one of Kumano, my young one of Papa, young one of Boklan and Bono, it's sunset with you. Mama, Mama, Mama, Mama, Mama, Mama, Mama, Mama, Mama, Mama, Mama, Mama, Mama, Mama, Mama, Mama, Mama, Mama, Mama, Mama, Mama, Mama, Mama, Mama, Mama, Mama, Mama, Mama, Mama, Mama, Mama, Mama, Mama, 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
0: on, come on, come on, come on, come on, come on, come on, come on, come on, come on, come on, come on, come on, come on, come on, come on, come on, come on, come on, come on, come on, come on, come on, come on, come on, come on, come on, come on, come on, come on, come on, come on, come on, come on, come on, come on, come on, come on, come on, come on, come on, come on, come on, come on, come 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

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I'm going to go to the hospital.

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No, did he was asking? We are casting was through her. No, did he was asking? We are going to cast away a

Idaho.

Zug kassiert.

Yahweh, Yahweh, Yahweh, Yahweh, Yahweh, Yahweh, Yahweh, Yahweh, Yahweh, Yahweh, Yahweh, Yahweh, Yahweh, Yahweh, Yahweh, Yahweh, Yahweh, Yahweh, Yahweh, Yahweh, Yahweh, Yahweh, Yahweh, Yahweh, Yahweh, 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Yahweh, Yahweh, Yahweh, Yahweh, Yahweh, Yahweh, Yahweh, Yahweh, Yahweh, Yahweh, Yahweh, Yahweh, Yahweh,

0: Ekari from Prince of Webby.
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0: 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I'm going to get down here.

Namie, Osra Hinian to say, a Japadia beer will be the Kosha and Fuobi Mu, another the Kakoko Obi, and Nona Obi Koko Munu ye. No one went Japadia and Mu drum, sending a poor dainty TNT. Abra Obey and Obertona Unia Dina. I told you already now to control a fool. And no, I'm sure I was the Mephrey Sabrey. The Mephrey Sabrey, yes, yes, yes, yes, yes, yes, yes, yes, yes, yes, yes, yes, yes, yes, yes, yes, yes, yes, yes, yes, yes, yes, yes, yes, yes, yes, yes, yes, yes, yes, yes, yes, yes, yes, yes, yes, yes, yes, yes, yes, yes, yes, yes, yes, yes, yes, yes, yes, yes, yes, yes, yes, yes, yes, yes, yes, yes, yes, yes, yes, yes, yes, yes, yes, yes, yes, yes, yes, yes, yes, yes, yes, yes, yes, yes, yes, yes, yes, yes, yes, yes, yes, yes, yes, yes, yes, yes, yes, yes, yes, yes, yes, yes, yes, yes, yes, yes, yes, yes, yes, yes, yes, yes, yes, yes, yes, yes, yes, yes, yes, yes, yes, yes, yes, yes, yes, yes, yes, yes, yes, yes, yes, yes, yes, yes, yes, yes, yes, yes, yes, yes,

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Covenant, a new thing is about to happen.

난 슬플 걸 I'm so unlike you You are fine 남에게 I'm so unlike you Bible says And Abraham said God Look at me You said so many things about my life But I don't have a son to inherit me. But God said unto Abraham, But Abraham, fear not. Abraham, I am on your side, so fear not. I am a covenant keeping God. Therefore, whatever I say will come to pass. I am not a man that will lie or stay away and let that change his mind. Therefore, I am prophesying to your life. That every prophetic word that God has said about your life shall come to pass. Because the God you serve is a covenant-keeping God. Bible says that He changed not from generations to generations. He is the same. He is the Alpha and Omega. He is the God that picked someone from nowhere and positioned him where he belongs. My brother, I am telling you, the covenant-keeping God is doing something new in your life. Everywhere that God has said about your life is coming to pass. You shall never be put to shame. You are not a barren. You are not a barren. Receive strength to conceive. Receive divine ability to produce seed. In the mighty name of the Lord Jesus.

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I'm not going to be able to do it.

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They drew me a Martino. 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

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Men Kuku Shia Sena, a sorry, a peja peja. 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

0: Uradi Yankopo, what some say, Akuma Kalifu, and Yankopo. And then another day, you may see a book, Yakuma Yadi, about Yakuma. And so what some say, Akuma, who are now touching the wind, I'm going to pour. Now you need a Pokuma and put in your mouth. A young Fufra, see a Timmy.
1: Hey, everybody, by your host, and what? But I don't want to pass on for what it? What it? What it? What it? What it? What it? What it? What it? What it? What it? What it? What it? What it? What it? What it? What it? What it? What it? What it? What it? What it? What it? What it? What it? What it? What it? What it? What it? What it? What it? What it? What it? What it? What it? What it? What it? What it? What it? What it? What it? What it? What it? What it? What it? What it? What it? What it? What it? What it? What it? What it? What it? What it? What it? What it? What it? What it? What it? What it? What it? What it? What it? What it? What it? What it? What it? What it? What it? What it? What it? What it? What it? What it? What it? What it? What it? What it? What it? What it? What it? What it? What it? What it? What it? What it? What it? What it? What it? What it? What it? What it? What it? What it? What it? What it? What it? What it? What it? What it? What it? What it? What it? What it? What it? What it? What it? What it? What it? What it? What it? What it? What it? What it? What it? What it? What it? What it? What it? What it? What it? What it? What it? What it? What it? What it? What it? What it? What it? What it? What it?

Yesu Dino, Jesus Dino, Messiah Dino, Oja, Epa, Ayarasa, Epa Musan, Epa Watan. Jesus Dino.

是我娘可怕了。哎呦娘们。

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Right now, Ofata, said Obia a woman, now what it is, Sanon Sona. 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

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Thank you for someone in our bet to you. 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

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I'm running out of fear when you're through the storm. I'm running out of fear when you're through the storm. I'm running out of fear when you're through the storm. I'm running out of fear when you're through the storm. I'm running out of fear when you're through the storm. I'm running out of fear when you're through the storm. I'm running out of fear when you're through the storm. I'm running out of fear when you're through the storm. I'm running out of fear when you're through the storm. I'm running out of fear when you're through the storm. I'm running out of fear when you're through the storm. I'm running out of fear when you're through the storm. I'm running out of fear when you're through the storm. I'm running out of fear when you're through the storm. I'm running out of fear when you're through the storm. I'm running out of fear when you're through the storm. I'm running out of fear when you're through the storm. I'm running out of fear when you're through the storm. I'm running out of fear when you're through the storm. I'm running out of fear when you're through the storm. I'm running out of fear when you're through the storm. I'm running out of fear when you're through the storm. I'm running out of fear when you

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A branding young conya. 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Do you have your house?

I'm not going to be able to do it. I'm not going to be able to do it. I'm not going to be able to do it. I'm not going to be able to do it. I'm not going to be able to do it. I'm not going to be able to do it. I'm not going to be able to do it. I'm not going to be able to do it. I'm not going to be able to do it. I'm not going to be able to do it. I'm not going to be able to do it. I'm not going to be able to do it. I'm not going to be able to do it. I'm not going to be able to do it. I'm not going to be able to do it. I'm not going to be able to do it. I'm not going to be able to do it. I'm not going to be able to do it. I'm not going to be able to do it. I'm not going to be able to do it. I'm not going to be able to do it. I'm not going to be able to do it. I'm not going to be able to do it. I'm not going to be able to do it. I'm not going to be able to do it. I'm not going to be able to do it. I'm not going to be able to do it. I'm not going to be able to do it. I'm not going to be able to do it. I'm not going to be able to do it. I'm not going to be able to do it. I'm not going to

Come on, come on, come on, come on, come on, come on, come on, come on, come on, come on, come on, come on, come on, come on, come on, come on, come on, come on, come on, come on, come on, come on, come on, come on, come on, come on, come on, come on, come on, come on, come on, come on, come on, come on, come on, come on, come on, come on, come on, come on, come on, come on, come on, come on, come on, come on, come on, come on, come on, come on, come on, come on, come on, come on, come on, come on, come on, come on, come on, come on, come on, come on, come on, come on, come on, come on, come on, come on, come on, come on, come on, come on, come on, come on, come on, come on, come on, come on, come on, come on, come on, come on, come on, come on, come on, come on, come on, come on, come on, come on, come on, come on, come on, come on, come on, come on, come on, come on, come on, come on, come on, come on, come on, come on, come on, come on, come on, come on, come on, come on, 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

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So Moody and a Coupon. Say Ganiba Twawa. A Prince Debbie and Limubi. Men Kuku Shia Singina, a sorry, a Pecha Pecha. Now Coupon, now in Sasuma Bravos. 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I'm in Kumanimwa yesterday. Amen.

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1: Oh, Onyame, Missy Dana, I mean, you are here. 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

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Now, who didn't you say, Ediano? Now, what did you say? I am on you know, when you have to go to the Bible say, don't let you have to my part. No, but I catch your man on the one year. Was it someone who I had yet? Every way I'm for now, Christ, I wouldn't want to ask someone. 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And son, I would why I did not break away and go home.

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You won't feel no. But only the afternoon. Bible said there were two moon or so soon. The warrior said it is a beer baby for what's it? Bible said, oh, time for that's a comedy man. Man, it be no. That's a comedy man. Man, it be me. It will be so near our strawberry for. Was it the Otia Mono Susan? The Oviasi was it a desire, you know, and the best Sujasrama and the Puya Tampo Apampemo.

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No, no, but I am one. 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No, in your work, country, those who are going to come and yet, Dounia, and find someone to know. You can't throw names, someone who do the soft will be able to say, oh, me, mammy, a baby for. It is only a Christian in our show baby for. Was it your two moon or sister in the obvious?

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When you want it done.

Then I was Sadi Mahome. But you may ask him of Palma Sanabia. And there's just some of your this year. Or this year, Kokura Media. And you are young and Kayan Yanko Pong. You are Wayan. And you are fed. Hey, I'm from.

Now, what's the one of the one of the one of the one of the one of the one of the one of the one of the one of the one of the one of the one of the one of the one of the one of the one of the one of the one of the one of the one of the one of the one of the one of the one of the one of the one of the one of the one of the one of the one of the one of the one of the one of the one of the one of the one of the one of the one of the one of the one of the one of the one of the one of the one of the one of the one of the one of the one of the one of the one of the one of the one of the one of the one of the one of the one of the one of the one of the one of the one of the one of the one of the one of the one of the one of the one of the one of the one of the one of the one of the one of the one of the one of the one of the one of the one of the one of the one of the one of the one of the one of the one of the one of the one of the one of the one of the one of the one of the one of the one of the one of the one of the one of the one of the one of the one of the one of the one of the one of the one of the one of the one of the one of the one of the one of the one of the one of the one of the one of the one of the one of the one of the one of the one of the one of the one of the one of the one of the one of the one of the one of the one of the one of the one of the

話せ話せラジオラジラジ赤を I said I was singing again, I was singing again, and I said, I said, I said, I said, and I said, and I said, I don't care what people are saying, and I said, and I said, I said, I said, I said, I said, I said, I said, I said, I said, I said, I said, I said, I said, I said, I said, I said, I said, I said, I said, I said, I said, I said, I said, I said, I said, I said, I said, I said, I said, I said, I said, I said, I said, I said, I said, I said, I said, I said, I said, I said, I said, I said, I said, I said, I said, I said, I said, I said, I said, I said, I said, I said, I said, I said, I said, I said, I said, I said, I said, I said, I said, I said, I said, I said, I said, I said, I said, I said, I said, I said, I said, I said, I said, I said, I said, I said, I said, I said, I said, I said, I said, I said, I said, I said, I said, I said, I said, I said, I said, I said, I said, I said, I said, I said, I said, I said, I said, I said, I said, I said, I said, I said, I said, I said, I said, I said, I said, I said, I said, I said, I said, I said, I said, I said, I said, I said, I said, I said, I said, I said, I said, I said, I said, I said, I said, I said, I

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I'm gonna go to Mexico. I will sing again, Yamie. Woody, I am a Nabona Napa, Nabona Ria, Nabona Natura, Achira Mansa, Yame, Osa Hene, Amanina, Kotoro. Men so so, I don't know. Come on, lift your voice and worship God. Everywhere, worship God everywhere. Come on, worship God. Worship God everywhere. We lift your name, God. 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

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For the Bible says, every knee shall bow and every tongue shall confess that Christ Jesus is the King of Kings and the Lord of Lords.

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My mother, my father, I am telling you that God has a covenant with you. Therefore, you shall never be put to shame. That covenant is being established from today. And because of that covenant, a new thing is about to happen in your life. Receive.

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face. 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But God said unto Abraham, but Abraham, fear not. Abraham, I am on your side, so fear not. I am a covenant keeping God. Therefore, whatever I say will come to pass. I am not a man that will lie or stay away and let that change his mind. Therefore, I am prophesying to your life that every prophetic word that God has said about your life shall come to pass. Because the God you serve is a covenant keeping God. Bible says that he changed not from generation to generation. He is the same. He is the Alpha and Omega. He is the God that picked someone from nowhere and positioned him where he belongs. My brother, I am telling you, the covenant keeping God is doing something new in your life. Everywhere that God has said about your life is coming to pass. You shall never be put to shame. You are not a barren. You are not a barren. Receive strength to conceive. Receive divine ability to produce seed. 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Hallelujah. Hallelujah. 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

0: Behold, I saw in a vision a man dividing land. 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And so many people received from him. But when it got to my turn, the land got finished. Then I became sad. And I was wondering why me. Then while I was wondering, somebody tapped my shoulder. When I watched, behold, it was Jesus. He said, I am your portion. And I said, you?
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Now you're not making sense. 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

On top of us, who are just sweating.

Yeah, yeah, yeah, yeah, yeah, yeah, yeah, yeah, yeah, yeah, yeah, yeah, yeah, yeah, yeah, yeah, yeah, yeah, yeah, yeah, yeah, yeah, yeah, yeah, yeah, yeah, yeah, yeah, yeah, yeah, yeah, yeah, yeah, yeah, yeah, yeah, yeah, yeah, yeah, yeah, yeah, yeah, yeah, yeah, yeah, yeah, yeah, yeah, yeah, yeah, yeah, yeah, yeah, yeah, yeah, yeah, yeah, yeah, yeah, yeah, yeah, yeah, yeah, yeah, yeah, yeah, yeah, yeah, yeah, yeah, yeah, yeah, yeah, yeah, yeah, yeah, yeah, yeah, yeah, yeah, yeah, yeah, yeah, yeah, yeah, yeah, yeah, yeah, yeah, yeah, yeah, yeah, yeah, yeah, y

that you open a man in front of you. 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

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A show of going out. 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

my praise, saith the Lord. 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As the girdle cleaveth to the loins of the man, so have I caused my people to cleave unto me. And they shall be unto me for a people, for a praise, and for a name, and even for a glory. But my people would not hear. Of what concord has Christ with Belial? And of what agreement has the temple of God with idols? Wherefore come out from amongst them, and be ye separate, that you shall be my people, my sons and daughters, and I shall be your God and your Father. For you are a chosen generation, a royal priesthood, an holy nation, a peculiar people, that you should show forth the praises of him who has called you from darkness into his marvelous light. Therefore today, as you hear the sound of his voice, harden not your heart. 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Oh, come to Mount Zion, to the city of the living God, to the heavenly Jerusalem, to the innumerable company of angels, and to the general assembly and church of the firstborn, to the Most High God, the Judge of all. All come to his only begotten Son, the Lord Jesus Christ, the author and finisher of our faith, the mediator of our new covenant. Come unto the blood of sprinkling that speaketh better things than that of Abel. O church, as in the days of Adam, Jehovah Adonai has visited his people in the cool of the day. 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

0: 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Your Yami Akapo, and a baby, and Fahu or Haun Adinja would never. 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

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Sunny, when Yamina was so terrible for Messrs. 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

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The Pazza, the man is wrong. The Pazza, the man is your mind. 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

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What's the conference center, Cassia? That the Ukia, the Pialia, the Surya, Radia, what Siasi. 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Say yes to no and my young pa. Say yes to no and Aji. Eh, you are the pastor, say, and the Nasso, don't drop. Nelson, you are the best of a Catalan, and I say, why do you mean Yankupo at DSC? Who can stand God? Say, when he is Christ of the DSC, media, and what's there we are with your duo, and what's there, eh, Shia, with the Uniana. Yes, what you have covered him. Many of them said, yes, what are you? Yes, you know, the Matina Tumu. 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Never give up, come and Matina Tumu on Jesus. Hey, they say, only Jesus. 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

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Me very upset about the other. Ye, ye, we are seeing a woman, Mimpe. Nanya, Mr. Church, your promise. Ubema, or Jatum, or Jatumi, or Jan was Rana. Yes, that's on the law. 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

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Some may sign you up. We don't talk to me here. Now I can't a phone password. Yes, that to me. So what did you hear? This is a new. That's here. So what did you hear? Hey, Juma. 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

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the woman of power, woman of Tommy Walk, woman of Sukia Walk, not that ever be enough on your power, your mother, and come with for children, your poor young couple, and I know, and what you put anyone you.

yeah, yeah, yeah, yeah, yeah, yeah, yeah, yeah, yeah, yeah, yeah, yeah, yeah, yeah, yeah, yeah, yeah, yeah, yeah, yeah, yeah, yeah, yeah, yeah, yeah, yeah, yeah, yeah, yeah, yeah, yeah, yeah, yeah, yeah, yeah, yeah, yeah, yeah, yeah, yeah, yeah, yeah, yeah, yeah, yeah, yeah, yeah, yeah, yeah, yeah, yeah, yeah, yeah, yeah, yeah, yeah, yeah, yeah, yeah, yeah, yeah, yeah, yeah, yeah, yeah, yeah, yeah, yeah, yeah, yeah, yeah, yeah, yeah, yeah, yeah, yeah, yeah, yeah, yeah, yeah, yeah, yeah, yeah, yeah, yeah, yeah, yeah, yeah, yeah, yeah, yeah, yeah, yeah, yeah, ye

no question me. O sure he need to say. 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

that day.